0: 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Man, my kids love this song. I guess if there's anything that could get stuck in their heads, I'm glad it's a song like this from Peter Burton.
1: Standing where I stand now, I know that he's the reason. I almost can't believe it.

0: It can be hard to give everything to God and surrender. This is Spirit Radio. I'm Rob Anthony, and I would highly, highly encourage all of us, especially those of us that consider ourselves control freaks. I'm talking about myself. Man, to surrender control to God, to say, I'm yours, God. Doesn't make a lot of sense to be like, I'm yours, God, accept this. I want to hold on to this and handle this myself because I got it. God wants every part of us, the good, the bad, and the messy and ugly. So the surrender is our first act. And honestly, that's what worship really is. If you think about it, it's not singing in a church on Sunday. It's giving up everything to God and trusting Him with our lives. If I've been doing it on my own for so long, I can definitely see that I'm not exactly where I know God wants me to be, even if I have good intentions. So this weekend, whatever you're going through, the relationships and your struggles, your job, whatever it is, trust God with it. Watch what He can do when we surrender it to Him.
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When things are good, thank God. When things are bad, we can thank God that he's got us and is carrying us through. Here's Tasha Layton.

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1: You can see that guy in Visalia in just a few weeks now. 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You can see Ryan Stevenson and Carly Ann Taylor as well. She was just added as a special guest. It's going to be a super fun night. And also, even sooner, mark this. This is going to be fun. Ryan Stevenson is going to be on the morning show on Monday with Chad and Tara. So whatever you're doing, going about your day, put a little reminder in your phone. Hey, tune in and listen to Spirit around 8 o'clock on Monday morning. And hear Ryan Stevenson on with Chad and Tara. If you want details on the concert coming to Visalia July 23rd with Ryan Stevenson, those tickets are just $25. 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
1: For the Lord my God is faithful, this I know, this I know.
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2: Three brothers in a fire, willing to die for their faith. But you were with them in the fire, and they walked out the next day. And Daniel met a lion, because he chose to pray. 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

Hey there, my name is Brant. Producer Sherry's here. We're so glad you're listening. I wanted to talk about Jesus and the Bible and some confusion that sometimes happens when it comes to him and how he views the Bible. We'll talk about that. We have lots of great music for you as well. We're so glad you're here. Hope it's very encouraging.

0: faithful for you.
1: I do this quite a bit, actually. Some people are like, you know, I'll follow Jesus. I don't really respect the rest of the Bible, all that stuff. But, you know, Jesus himself, sure. That approach used to be called like the red letter approach, because they used to print Bibles, and they still do, where what Jesus says is in red letters, and then other letters are in black.
2: Okay.
1: Remember those?
2: I do. Okay. I do. Yeah.
1: The problem with just saying, I'll just go by the red letters,
2: is that he was quoting all the black letters all the time.
1: Almost every letter. It's true.
2: He was,
1: almost every red letter was a callback to a black letter.
2: Yeah, yeah.
1: Which is to say that Jesus holds scripture in extremely high regard. That means, as his follower, I have to hold scripture in extremely high regard.
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0: Check it out. We have breaking animal news because animals are out there doing stuff and it's not reported.
1: That's true.
0: Like a big moratorium on reporting. Like a
1: it's not that. It's that humans have so much going on. You can't always get to what animals are doing.
0: Okay, fine. Yeah, fine. Yeah, yeah. All right. Did you know, though, that wolves are out there and they are howling in harmony?
1: No.
0: That's what they do.
1: Okay.
0: They howl in harmony.
1: Okay.
0: Howling consists of fundamental frequency that may lie between 150 and 780 hertz, but consists of up to 12 harmonically related overtones.
1: Mm-hmm.
0: And they do it so that even if there's like three of them,
1: mm-hmm.
0: it sounds like there's more than three.
1: Okay.
0: They don't want to hit melodically on like the same note.
1: All right.
0: So they want to send a signal to...
1: To whom?
0: I don't know, another threatening group of wolves or whatever. Like
1: another threat?
0: Yeah. Like, this is our territory and there's a lot of us. But so they harmonize.
1: This is like West Side Story.
0: Kind of. It's like, yeah. I was thinking more like a barbershop type situation. But yeah, West Side Story.

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0: 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This is Spirit Radio. Hope for the Valley.

0: If you don't forgive other people, God won't forgive you. That's a fact.
1: Pretty clear.
0: Yeah. And it's funny because Jesus says this, but we gloss over it because a lot of times our theology, some people who are more theologically astute than me, I'm no big theologian, but they're like, no, that's really how it works. No, no. Jesus said that.
1: Mm-hmm.
0: Point blank, if you forgive those who sin against you, and think about all the people in your life that bother you or sinned against you, done stuff to you, your heavenly Father will forgive you. But if you refuse to forgive others, your Father will not forgive your sins. As Jesus in the Sermon on the Mount, he really said that forgiveness is not an option. For Jesus' follower, it's not an option.

0: Question, have you ever played Monopoly?
1: Mm-hmm.
0: Says here 95% say they have.
1: Mm-hmm.
0: 5% of adults say they never played.
2: Wow. Okay.
0: I think a more interesting question would be, have you ever played it to the end?
1: Oh, I don't even know what the end looks like.
0: That's...
1: Yeah.
0: Well, okay. So I'd like to know how many people have played it to the end,
1: mm-hmm.
0: not gotten in a big fight.
1: I still love your family.
0: Everyone calmly finishes the game, carefully puts the pieces back in the box, and talks about how enjoyable that
1: yes,
0: experience was.
1: That's not an experience I've had with my family.
0: I think it's a pretty low percentage.
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0: Greetings to you. We're so glad you're listening. And by the way, if you want to hear the whole show and you can't, we actually condense it, put it all together on one podcast every day. So a lot of people start listening to that, and some people really like it. So,
1: and we have a lot of extra stuff on there, too.
0: Yeah, put extra stuff on there. And if you're interested, it's called the Brant and Sherry Oddcast. The Brant and Sherry Oddcast, and it's available at all the usual podcast places.

0: They'll try to tell you, you have to be one or the other. They'll tell you when it comes to money, like, you need to be somebody who just gets out there and becomes as productive as possible and gets everything you possibly can, be as acquisitive as possible and go after the dream. Mm. Then there'll be the other people who resent people who do have more than they do. Mm-hmm. And they're envious and they cut them. Like, so they'll tell you, you're going to be one or the other. Like, no, there's another way. There's probably lots of ways, but one way is called contentment. Mm-hmm. And it's where you don't have to live your life. How productive can I possibly be? The most productive, like, the most optimized, like, no, I can be content. Oh, and that means I don't have to feel impoverished by the fact that somebody has more than I do. Contentment. A lot of people don't like it when you're content, but it is the best way to live.
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4: 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I want to see you in church this Sunday.
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0: You know, honey, there's a lot of guys look to me as kind of an example of...
1: Of what?
0: I don't want to say cool or suave or anything, but just somebody kind of cool and suave that they look
1: do?
0: To. Yeah.
1: Interesting.
0: Yeah.
1: I've never heard any of them.
0: And I want you to know one of the guys that are one of my acolytes that listen.
1: Oh, you have acolytes. I didn't know that we had graduated to that.
0: Yep. Don't believe every news item you see about what women are attracted to.
1: Okay.
0: For example, today in the news, it says a new study found that if women see a photo of a man holding a cat, mm-hmm. you're less attractive. They uh-huh. take the same photo, same guys, but then they give him a cat. And
1: okay.
0: They're like, eh.
1: Really?
0: Yeah.
1: I wonder why.
0: Yeah, I don't believe it.
1: Why?
0: Well, it depends on the cat.
1: Rant.
0: No, seriously.
1: Okay.
0: In the context, they're not giving the same. What if it's like he's in a village here among children, goodness. And look at the bobcat he's got by the scruff of the neck that he caught with his bare hands to defend the village. No woman is going to look at that and be like,
1: Brant.
0: I don't like bobcat guy.
1: This is what
0: guy.
1: You're giving to your acolytes.
0: They do
1: the
0: like
1: bobcat guy.
0: Acolytes,
1: that's your, okay.
0: Please know that they do like bobcat guy.

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0: You know what's cool?
1: I think it's cool. I'm kind of a words nerd person, but I think it's cool. Mm. The word remember means putting things back together.
2: Oh.
1: Remembering. Mm-hmm. Dismembering means taking them apart, right? Mm-hmm. Remembering. Putting things back together. We're told to remember so many times in scripture. Get the big picture again. Mm-hmm. Put the big picture back together. We like to take things apart, little parts of life, this part, that part, that part. No, no, no. What's the big picture? You're known by God. He is faithful. He's always been faithful. Mm-hmm. And he'll continue to be faithful. He's good. You can trust him. Remember, put together the big picture again. You have to think big picture. Put the members back together. Remember all the ways your Lord, your God, has led you. First Chronicles, it says, remember the wondrous works he has done.

0: Hope for the Valley is made possible by listeners.
1: Yeah, which ones?
0: Like you.
2: How do we get started?
0: Visit spirit889.com.

0: Because you're good. Just talking about what women find attractive. And I gotta tell you, as somebody who's been happily married for decades,
1: mm-hmm.
0: like, I know this. I've studied my wife.
1: Mm-hmm.
0: I've made her a point of all my attention and interest, and also observe, because I was clueless on this before I got married.
1: Yeah.
0: Honestly. But now I've figured it out. There are certain things that women are like, that's attractive.
1: Okay.
0: For example, his name is Muhammad McBell.
1: Mm-hmm.
0: He just set a Guinness World Record. He stacked 3 eggs. That is the world record.
1: He's
0: on top of each other. Balance them.
1: Okay.
0: Imagine, it's hard to get one to balance.
1: No, I get it. Are you saying that that is something a woman would find attractive?
0: Oh, absolutely.
1: Brant.
0: Absolutely. No, you would. You would.
1: No, you can't tell me what
0: You have. You would. No, it is. I do know, because it shows a commitment.
1: Okay.
0: To care, mm-hmm. Balance,
1: yeah.
0: like just all of that. Like, he's very, it's passion. You have to be passionate. You can't do something.

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Hey, my name is Brant. Producer Sherry is here too. We're not asking for anything here. We're just saying thank you. Everybody who supports this station, you don't realize the difference you're making. That's a given. Like, it's hard to get your head around it, but we know for a fact this is making a lot of difference in a lot of people's lives. They just need to be reminded of God's goodness, a lot of people. And for some people, it's the first time they've heard it. But for others, it's just a consistent reminder, which is everything. So thank you for making that possible.

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1: I've never seen a morning the sun forgot to rise, in every single detail you're faithful every time.

0: Okay, prepare for something shocking to happen on the radio show. And the point with this, the reason I'm a shock jock is that it causes people to buzz. Where'd you hear that? Oh, did you hear what Brant said? Yeah, oh, wow.
1: Right.
0: Brant Hanson show, yeah.
1: Okay.
0: But it's rated G, so all audiences.
1: Got it. I can be equally shocked.
0: It's just shock shockingly interesting.
1: Got it.
0: I'm not profane or anything.
1: What is this?
0: Okay. If you... It's true. I read this. I'm like, that's true. It's kind of shocking.
1: Mm-hmm.
0: You trip and fall and survive. You've basically survived colliding with a planet. And that's pretty cool. And kind of shocking to think about it. And it's something you could share with friends. Like, I collided with a planet and I survive.
1: Just because you tripped and fell in a parking lot?
0: Right. Right. It's all how you look at it. That's all. And so anyway... Please buzz about
1: that's
0: that.
1: That's what you want people to buzz
0: yep.
1: about?
0: It's pretty solid. Yep.
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6: 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Maybe we should pray from our connection with God. 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But when I'm with her, all I have to do is talk to her. I think we forget that God is always with us. He'll never leave us. He'll never forsake us. Instead of praying to connect with Him, maybe we should just pray from our connection with Him. 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

0: got a note from Susanna, who listens to the show. She said, Brant, I tried the joke out on my husband, the one about the ducks.
1: One?
0: Well, she said the one where the duck says quack and the other duck says, hey, I was going to say that.
1: Oh.
0: My husband was not amused.
1: Yeah. Neither was I.
0: So then I tried it with a cow.
1: Oh, yeah.
0: She said about the moo thing.
1: Yeah.
0: Turns out that wasn't funny either. So then I tried a chicken.
1: Okay.
0: And then I tried it with a cat. Like,
1: oh,
0: meow.
1: Well, she's committed.
0: Apparently, it's just not a funny joke, no matter what animal you use.
1: Yeah.
0: So, Susanna.
1: That's what I suspected.
0: Well, ignore Sherry and ignore your husband for
1: oh
0: a moment.
1: Goodness.
0: For a moment.
1: Okay.
0: Don't give up on the joke.
1: How many animals is she supposed to
0: try? It's about delivery. I was just telling her, it's about delivery. You guys are going to keep trying the delivery. Eventually, it's funny. I promise you. It's a matter of honing
1: it. Don't promise that.
0: Honing, training, working,
1: okay,
0: getting more skilled.
1: It's the delivery that's the
0: problem,
1: not the joke.
0: Eventually, he will relent and realize it's hilarious.

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0: Amen.
1: Okay, here we go. It's another spoiler alert for life.
2: I like this.
1: You're going to look back, and I know this from people who've written about this, mm-hmm. older people. You're going to look back, and you might just wonder why you spent so much time managing your image with everybody. Why you were so concerned. Why? This is what I understand from older people. I've even seen it in my own life, even at this point.
2: Yeah.
1: So I want to pass that along to you. Like, if you're the one that can be generous because you're not constantly concerned about how you look, how you're coming across, I'm not saying that you don't care at all. But let's be honest, most of in our culture, a lot of it's about managing how we look, how we come across. What do people think of us? Like, people who think of that less and less can connect more, and you can be more of a blessing to the people around you. You listen better. You'll be one of the few people that listen. Like, why not try that?

0: Hey, my name is Brant. So glad you're here. Producer Sherry is here too.
1: So you said being less concerned about your image or managing your image allows you to be more generous.
0: Yeah.
1: Talk about that, because I've never heard that before.
0: Well, like your attention.
1: Ah, generous with your attention. Okay.
0: I know this. Look, I can be insecure too. I've had to grow up and I'm still growing. But what I know from older, wiser people and in my own life, it's like, if I'm not always concerned about me, I can actually listen.
1: Because you're paying less attention to yourself.
0: Yeah, I can listen to you. I can be generous with my attention. And I can squarely be thinking about what somebody else is doing, like, and genuinely ask what's going on rather than my next thing.
1: Not crafting what I'm going to say, not trying to be my own PR person and all that.
0: Right. That's a lot of energy. Yeah. So that's what I mean. Like, it allows you to be generous.
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0: This is really interesting to me. I've written this book, and it's about anger and humility, and it's called Unoffendable. You don't have to buy it if you don't want. But
1: that's a glowing endorsement.
0: I set this up because I do hear, especially from guys, they are reluctant to give up this right to be angry all the time. It's almost like it's not manly. What are you saying? That you just become some kind of namby-pamby, you know, you don't react to things. You've got it exactly wrong. And I want to talk about this coming up.

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0: You know, we need to forgive, right? I mean, that's just basic 101 Jesus life. We have to forgive. What's wild, though, is we think, okay, somebody slaps me in the face. All right, I need to forgive that person. Sherry just can't take it anymore. The puppets, the bad jokes, leans over, slaps me.
1: All right, yeah, just lose it.
0: That's a pretty obvious, I need to forgive. But you know who else we need to forgive? Are the people that we're deeply angry at because they're not who we wanted them to be. It's not like they did something horrible to us, but we're upset that they're not meeting all of our needs.
1: Or expectations.
0: Yeah. Mm-hmm. Like we kind of want them to be God to us and meet all of our needs, but they're not doing it.
1: Mm-hmm.
0: Or we wanted them to be, and they didn't do it.
1: Mm-hmm.
0: And we're angry. And that's something we got to forgive too.
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0: found this list, little things that we secretly judge people for.
1: Oh, my goodness.
0: I would like to recast this.
1: Okay.
0: We were just talking about forgiveness.
1: Mm-hmm.
0: Like, here's forgiveness opportunities that are really low risk.
1: A list of low risk forgiveness opportunities.
0: Low leverage.
1: Okay.
0: Like, if you're judging people for this stuff, they're bothering you. Okay. Mm-hmm. Chance to forgive somebody who really didn't hurt you too much.
1: Right.
0: How about this? When someone forgets your name.
1: Okay.
0: Or keeps using the wrong name.
1: Mm-hmm.
0: Forgive them.
1: Yeah.
0: People who use their speakerphone in public. I know. I know. I know.
1: You should have left that later for the list. I can't.
0: People who overshare on social media, put every tiny problem on blast.
1: Ooh.
0: Forgive them. Someone else's kids, they allow them to misbehave.
1: Mm-hmm.
0: You can see it happen.
1: Yeah.
0: Forgive them.
1: I was so on board with this in the beginning, and now it's just like,
0: But these are still pretty low leverage,
1: Sherry.
0: Yeah, they
1: are. Yeah.
0: People
1: they
0: who
1: are
0: leave
1: indeed.
0: Their shopping carts in the middle of the parking lot,
1: yeah.
0: We can forgive them. And then, goodness, how about people? Oh, when you put your turn signal on and then somebody in the next lane speeds up to block you.
1: Oh, my
0: merging.
1: Goodness.
0: I know.
1: I need Jesus, Brant.
0: We do.

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1: Should've been long gone now, yeah. Shouldn't be living.

0: be praying.
1: Such a great answer. I asked this young guy, like in eighth grade, talking about like scaling back your media, taking it in.
2: Yeah.
1: And he literally said, well, if I'm not looking at this stuff, how will I know what I need?
2: Huh.
1: Because he's talking about commercials and stuff.
2: Yeah, yeah, yeah.
1: And ads. Like, how would you know what you need?
2: Yeah.
1: They tell me what I need. They do.
2: Yes.
1: They totally do. I just saw this headline just today, minutes ago. It says, 8 or 9 Buc-ee's decor finds that you need in your kitchen.
2: There it is.
1: You actually need.
2: Yes.
1: Buc-ee's. So there's a waffle maker that has a beaver on it.
2: And you need it.
1: You need it.
2: Yeah.
1: And 8 other things right now.

0: Okay, get ready to be shocked. I mean, this is incredible. And it's a factoid that is about great-grandparents.
1: Okay.
0: Did you ever meet your great-grandparents?
1: No.
0: Okay. Like, I did on one side.
1: Great.
0: 31% say they have.
1: Mm-hmm.
0: I did on one side. The other side, maybe you've forgotten this.
1: Okay.
0: This is incredible. My great-grandpa was in the Civil War. So I didn't meet him. He's in the Civil War.
1: Okay.
0: The Civil War. My great-grandpa, not great-great-great.
1: Okay.
0: I may be the youngest great-grandchild of a Civil War veteran that there is.
1: Oh, I don't know about that.
0: I think I am.
1: Oh.
0: I think I am.
1: No. Okay.
0: I think I am.
1: Well.
0: Anyway, that's the shocking fact.
1: A shocking fact about just you personally?
0: Yeah. That's pretty cool. It's so cool. Who else could say that? That's amazing. What?
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Being a grandparent is one of the rare things in life that under-promises and over-delivers. But if you've ever looked at your parents and you're like, this is not the person that raised me, why are they so different with the grandkids? I think I've stumbled on the reason why. 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

0: It really is Amazing Grace, Phil Wickham on the Central Valley Spirit Radio. I hate it when things overpromise and underdeliver. Like, this is the best food ever, and you taste it and you're like, nah, man, I could have done that at my house and saved myself a lot of money. For me, being a grandparent, I've got three granddaughters under the age of four. It is one of the rare things in my life that has underpromised and over-delivered. And if you've ever looked at your parents and you're like, who is this alien? This is not the person that raised me. I had a friend share this and I'm like, I think this explains it. She said, holding my grandchild feels a little like holding yesterday and tomorrow at the same time. I remember holding their parent this way, and now by God's grace, I get to do it all over again. What a gift it is to love another little piece of my heart. And maybe that explains it because, well, they're getting a chance to raise you and their grandkid all over again.
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So the gates open at 7 tonight, and the show starts at 8. And I'm

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0: Zach Williams, Wait For Me on the Central Valley Spirit Radio. There are moments in your life where you look back and you're like, wow, this was a pivotal moment. This is when things went really good. This is when things went really bad. And it feels like in U.S. history, one of the mistakes we made was removing God from the classroom. Well, Texas is trying to put it back in for 5 million students in public schools, where they are looking to make it mandatory again to teach Bible stories and verses. So very interested to see how this is going to play out. And I was even thinking, like, if you got the whole Bible, like, which stories are you going to focus on? Which verses will they focus on? Be very interesting to watch.
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Cause you're good. Matthew West on the Central Valley Spirit Radio. I'm Tim with your verse of the week. You can find it in Philippians chapter 4 and verse 9. It says, "The things you have learned and received and heard and seen in me, practice these things, and the God of peace will be with you." Micah Tyler on the Central Valley Spirit Radio.

0: Elevation Worship by Noah Name on the Central Valley Spirit Radio. I'm Tim. You know you shouldn't, but you kept it in your hands while you were using the bathroom, and uh-oh, it dropped in. What would be the things that you would reach in and get? Well, let me rephrase the question. What would you do if, well, maybe you were at Shaver Lake at Camp Edison with that holding tank of a toilet vault and you dropped something in there? What would you get? To me, I'm thinking, like, I would try to get a phone, like a wedding ring. Other than that, hard pass. Definitely would not be my sunglasses, which is what one guy tried to do. He tried to get his sunglasses out of the campground toilet, and things went from bad to worse. He fell in. Can you imagine? Oh, my gracious. He was only there for 15 minutes, but he still had to be all sprayed down. And no, there is not a pair of sunglasses on the planet that I would attempt to get out of a porta potty.
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It feels like things like hard candies and Twinkies and ramen and marshmallows kind of sort of last forever, but we know, nothing does. However, when it comes to holiness, God doesn't have an expiration date. 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
1: 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So happy for Cece Winans. She said, you know what? I'm in a great stage of life that's more than just music. It's about being a mom and a grandmother and faithfully passing on wisdom, faith, and love to the next generation.

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1: This little light of mine, I'm gonna let it shine. 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

0: You do an amazing job with your coworkers, but when you and your spouse engage in this, it feels like counseling is on the way. Yeah, we'll chat about some of those things coming up shortly on Spirit Radio. Here's Mercy Me.
1: Making well with my soul. 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

0: Blanca and Ryan Ellis, I'm yours on the Central Valley Spirit Radio. I'm Tim. The great news is you work well with your coworkers of the opposite sex, but with your spouse, it feels like this is a lane that leads to marital counseling or arguments, best case scenario. I'm Tim, and, you know, I've worked with Tara and Marina, and, well, they're a little extra, and so am I, and we get along, and we understand one another. Even though Tara loves Michigan and I love Ohio State, which are mortal enemies, we get along. And then Sheila and I try to do home projects, and it's the DIY stuff. I think part of it is my own insecurity. I'm not handy. And then I will definitively say the one thing that requires instant counseling is wallpaper with a pattern. We did that once. Once. And that was probably 30 years ago. We are never, ever doing that again.
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Okay. I'm about to-

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0: Ryan Stevenson, This I Know, Ryan and Carly Ann Taylor coming to Legacy Church of Visalia on the 23rd. Tickets are $25. 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As we like to say in sports, when the door opens, you got to be ready to go. Like, next year's our year. No, if God opens the door now, you got to be ready to go. And shout out to Kraft for just being a great example of when the opportunity is there, you capitalize. There's been so much discussion about ranch during the World Cup. People are finding it. It's amazing. We already knew that. Apparently, globally, they didn't. Problem is, it's too big to bring it on carry-on. And so Kraft has announced a limited edition TSA-compliant ranch kit for travelers. It is an approved quart-sized bag with a bulk stash of Kraft ranch packets and a ranch bottle inspired luggage tag. And I'm just saying, hey, when the door opens, you got to be ready, and Kraft has been ready.
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If you spend time reading through the Bible and you spend time in the Old Testament, one of the conclusions you may draw is it's time to let go of every plan that you made and you didn't include God. That did not work out well. Jesus Loves on Spirit Radio. Oh.

0: Faith, hope, love, we are messengers on the Central Valley's Spirit Radio. My name is Tim. You ever look back and realized, oh my word, it was Jesus the whole time. In the middle of the brokenness, in the middle of the searching, in the middle of the barely holding on moments, Jesus was there. And better yet, he was writing a story that you could never imagine.
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6: 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That's 559-739-7373. Owner Mike Rodriguez leaves you with the verse from Colossians 3:23, which says, "Whatever you do, work heartily as for the Lord and not for men."
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Still chuckling this week at the men that are upset finding out that all the minions are men. And then the creator going, well, watching a minion, is that clearly not a man? And I'm like, bee-doo, bee-doo, bee-doo. I'm like, of course those are guys. Women don't act that way.

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0: Tarian and Cece Winans' testimony on the Central Valley Spirit Radio. If you are a fan of NCIS, you are familiar with the Denozo slap. Denozo would say something dumb, Gibbs would come up behind him and whop him in the back of the head. And every now and then, you know, somebody in the family does it. I'll just own it in our family. It's usually me. So I think I found the perfect thing to get for my wife. And it is a mosquito stamp. So it looks just like a mosquito. Here's how you use it. You put it on your hand, the palm of your hand. And then the moment one of your family members says one of those things and they deserve a smack in the back of the head, you put the stamp on your hand, whack them in the back of the head, and you're like, what was that all about? And then you lift your hand up and show them that you just killed a mosquito. Sort of.
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0: 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His name is Joseph O'Brien. This song is three letters. I see you.
1: Head spinning, fever is burning. 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

0: It's really easy to get stuck in a bubble through holidays. This is Spirit Radio. I'm Rob Anthony. 4th of July, no exception about celebrating isolated in our backyards. We've got our families, but maybe we're on our phones. There's some fireworks going off on the street, maybe. But there is something different when we're able to gather together with our friends and our family and our community, watching a big fireworks show, the crowd all cheering together, and remembering that this community is what we have, is what we're celebrating, and it's worth protecting. 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

0: good. That is Matthew West on Spirit Radio. My name is Rob. I don't know when birthdays started to become these tiny little weddings, but I mean, somewhere between having to get out these fancy cupcakes or balloon arches. I don't know. We's parents like got drafted into a career in event planning, and I am not about that. There was this thing in Central California, apparent, that said, you know, was kind of railing against that idea, saying, hey, our kids' birthdays don't have to be a performance. They can be simple. And I'm so glad, because it is exactly what my family has tried to be about for our kids' birthdays. We've never actually thrown like a huge party ourselves, but birthdays, I mean, these are staples for a birthday in our house. Our kid, the birthday kid, gets to choose exactly what kind of cake they want, what kind of theme they want, and my wife makes it. They get to obviously have their birthday present wish list that often gets filled. They get to pick their favorite dinner of their choice that everybody gets to eat. And then a few little accoutrements, you know. We would always put streamers, tape streamers to their door frame at their bedroom door before they wake up, so that when they wake up in the morning and open the door and head out, it's a little festive. And that not doesn't seem like much, and this is definitely something that we had kind of worked out, because, you know, needing to be budget friendly. But the thing is, if 1 year we forget to do one of these simple things, we don't hear the end of it, because those are the things that they remember and love and appreciate. Even if we didn't go have a big old bash at a jumping park or go-karts or something like that, those are the things that will stick in our kids' minds. And I'm grateful for that. If you got like a simple birthday thing that you do in your house, that your family does, I'd love to hear about it. You can always text me, 877-530-5388.
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